0: Antenne Österreich.
1: During the few moments that we have left, we want to talk right down to earth in a language that everybody here can easily understand.

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1: 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Maybe too much talk. This song is not a rebel song. This song is Someday, Bloody Someday.

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1: 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Let him who hath understanding reckon the number of the beast, for it is a human number. Its number is 666.

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1: 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Eye of the Storm.

Österreich. Playlist Update. The All American Rejects. King Kong. Neue Einsteiger.